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2: 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Ugel, move into the sun. Yes.

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4: 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Our colors will fade eventually, so if our time is running out, day after day, we'll make the mundane a masterpiece. Oh my, oh my love, I take one look at you, you're taking me.

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So if our time is running out, day after day, we'll make the mundane a masterpiece. Oh my, my, oh my, my love, I take one look at you.

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1: 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Walking strong, crap game, always a gist.

0: 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Die meiste Musik.
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2: 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I look so good, you look so good, maybe we should all leak it together. 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
2: 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We are the Bass Sound, and you're listening to our new song, Magnetic.